whoever said the 80s were just arena rock isn't paying attention. Def Leppard. Motley Crue. Poison. 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

0: The Bob and Tom Show in the morning and great classic rock for your work day with Greg Fletcher. So do you consider yourself a manly man? Let's make that the subject of tonight's top five. Here are the top five signs you may be overdoing it on the testosterone. Number five, you're able to crush bowling balls. Number four, you challenge automatic doors when they don't open fast enough. Number three, when you flex, there goes another shirt. Number two, checking your car for an oil leak. You lift it up and look. And the top sign you may be overdoing it on the testosterone. Three of your friends have recently suffered handshake injuries.
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David Barr's happy to hook you up with a request. He is on 10 to 3 here on The Bear. And he'll get to your song freaky fast. You'll have a chance to score a couple of Jimmy John subs at their Traverse City locations, Front Street and South Airport Road. All you have to do is call or text David at 888-751-BEAR.

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Keep listening to The Bear for a chance to win your way in to see Casey and the Sunshine Band at the National Cherry Festival. They'll be hitting the stage on July 7th. When you hear the Bob and Tom crew sing Get Down Tonight, text the word sunshine to 888-751-BEAR and you

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0: The Bob and Tom Show in the morning. And great classic rock while you're working here on the Bear. And I'm Greg Fletcher. Well, flashback 56 years ago, the Beatles movie Let It Be premiered in New York. 41 years ago, Bruce Springsteen married Julianne Phillips in a secret ceremony. They divorced nearly 4 years later. And it was 20 years ago, Aretha received an honorary doctorate of music from Boston's Berklee College. We're going to catch up with Matt Pinfield again on Saturday morning at 10 for Flashback. Each hour with a unique theme. Always fun show, so join us this weekend on The Bear.
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0: Hang with us on Saturday. 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

0: So a mother's comments are going viral today after explaining how she learned about Car Ranch. She said her family was having dinner and her teenage daughter asked for ranch. Well, she apologized and said, sorry, we're out. The daughter said, hey, I can't eat without ranch. So the daughter excused herself and left the house. And mom assumed she was just driving to the store, but nope. She came right back in with a packet of ranch that apparently was in her car. And she said, yeah, I remembered. I had this Car Ranch from a fast food joint a while back. Of course, mom was like, how far back was it? How long has it been in your car? And she said, I don't know, maybe months. And she just went ahead and ate it. I know my wife would have freaked out and said, you ain't eating that.
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Bears got a blast from the past, and you've got a chance to join us for Hairball as we relive the 80s at Leland on Sands Casino, Saturday the 30th, the Midwest premiere tribute band. 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

0: On the bear. Greg Fletcher with you tonight. Well, a pretty big payday, I read, coming to the Red Hot Chili Peppers. 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

whoever said the 80s were just arena rock isn't paying attention. Def Leppard. Motley Crue. Poison. 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

MTV's Matt Pinfield putting together another awesome show for us this weekend. 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

0: Hey, you can join the bear and relive the 80s with Hairball at Leland on Sands Casino Saturday, May 30th. 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

0: it's the Red Rocker Sammy Hagar back with another Top Rock Countdown. This week's Top Rock Countdown, we're going with 1989. I did a lot of things that I probably regret. Well, no. Whoa, hold on, Sammy. Now, you don't regret it, but some things you shouldn't have done and some people.
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whoever said the 80s were just arena rock isn't paying attention. Def Leppard. Motley Crue. 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

0: Hey, hey, hey, it's the Red Rocker Sammy Hagar back with another Top Rock Countdown. This week's Top Rock Countdown, we're going with 1989. I did a lot of things that I probably regret. Well, no. Whoa, hold on, Sammy. Now, you don't regret it, but some things you shouldn't have done. And some people.
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0: 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And W236BU Traverse City. The

0: founder of Shibari Academy, the intimate practice is best described as, quote, conversation without words, in that one partner's body expresses, the other partner responds with nonverbal communication. Hmm. She told the New York Post that while it can be sexual, it is not inherently so, saying many of these practices are simply structured ways for people to communicate more clearly, set boundaries, build trust, and be present. That's what makes them powerful.
1: Somebody writes for a corporation. That's a lot of BS.
0: Right. It's a sexual thing.
2: Well, not always. That's interesting. It's not a sexual thing when the dentist puts the x-ray blanket over me and I feel completely comfortable and, it, you know, that's being restrained in a way.
0: Oh, like a weighted blanket?
2: Exactly,
0: if you have
2: yeah,
0: one of those.
2: Yeah. I love this. Is fascinating. It has its own language.
0: Yeah.
2: So you tie up, let's say she's tying up the man.
0: Right.
2: And he responds sort of with a nonverbal, or something like that.
0: Yeah.
2: And then she knows, I can tighten that area.
1: You would enjoy being tight.
2: No, this is not for me. I think it's...
1: Well, you couldn't reach the nachos on the bedstand.
3: Jesus Christ.
2: Oh, my God. Is anybody on his side?
4: No, we're not. We're on Team Josh.
5: Let me tell you something. He's the best salesman you've got. Okay.
4: Yeah. Team Josh all the way.
5: He illustrates every day. Just let him talk.
1: Man. No, I would. I don't want any rope anywhere.
2: Yeah, I like that. There's this world out there. Whoa.
4: Yeah.
1: I just envision Shibari. Some guy going, "Oh, here's one I learned in Boy Scouts."
2: Right. I got my badge, my Shibari badge.
6: We're gonna do this until we get it right.
0: No, seriously, really.
6: More Bob and Tom Extra is coming up. 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
5: 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Here's David Barr.
7: Once known primarily as a vacation and retirement destination, a new report shows that Grand Traverse County is growing at a pace that puts it alongside Michigan's most ambitious fast-growth markets. Private employment in the Traverse City Metropolitan Statistical Area, covering Benzie, Grand Traverse, Kalkaska, and Leelanau counties, grew by more than 12,700 jobs over the last 5 years. That's a 25% increase. Population across the region has also grown 5.6% over the last decade. That's compared to 1.7% statewide. After years of planning, Grand Traverse County officially broke ground Tuesday on Project Alpha. The nearly $28 million construction project will bring a new

0: 911 Dispatch Center, Emergency Operations Center, and Central Operations Building to the Lafreniere Road campus. County Administrator Nate Elger called it the most significant infrastructure investment the county has made in over a decade. Boyne City is assessing a cybersecurity incident that affected portions of its municipal computer network and digital systems. The city began working with information technology professionals and cybersecurity specialists to secure affected systems. The scope of the incident remains under investigation. City officials are working to determine which systems were impacted and whether any data was compromised. Emergency systems were unaffected. And registration is now open for the 2026 Swim for Grand Traverse Bay. 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Sports and weather coming up.
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0: The Detroit Tigers continued their skid with a 3-2 loss to the Mets last night. Game 3 is today at 110. The Pistons couldn't overcome a second-half Cleveland surge as Detroit dropped Game 5, 117-113 in overtime last night to allow the Cavaliers to take a 2-1 lead in the Eastern Conference NBA semifinals. Game 6 is in Cleveland Friday night. Tip-off is at 7 o'clock. Pistons have inked a deal with Scripps Sports to broadcast games for free over the air around the state next season. WMYD TV 20 in Detroit will be the flagship station. Scripps will leverage their network across the state for additional coverage. An antenna may be required in some markets to receive the broadcast. The Grand Rapids Griffins face the Chicago Wolves in the Central Division Finals for the Calder Cup. Game 1 of the 5-game series begins tonight at Van Andel Arena. Puck drop is at 7 o'clock. Hamilton, Ontario and Las Vegas have officially been announced as the 10th and 11th franchises in the Professional Women's Hockey League. The 3-year-old league made the announcement Wednesday. A 12th team is expected to be announced soon. Detroit was the 9th expansion team announced last month. The 2026 NFL schedule is set to be released at 8 o'clock tonight. Expect the Lions to make a trip to Germany in Week 10. And a record could be in the making in downhill skiing. Boyne Mountain Resort is still sporting one downhill ski run. The Victor Run is still open Saturdays and Sundays. Going to be sunny today. Look for high 61. Few clouds tonight, low 37. I'm David Barr.

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1: Time for Bear News in 90. Here's David Barr.
2: Once known primarily as a vacation and retirement destination, a new report shows that Grand Traverse County is growing at a pace that puts it alongside Michigan's most ambitious fast-growth markets. Private employment in the Traverse City Metropolitan Statistical Area, covering Benzie, Grand Traverse, Kalkaska, and Leelanau counties, grew by more than 12,700 jobs over the last 5 years. That's a 25% increase. Population across the region has also grown 5.6% over the last decade. That's compared to 1.7% statewide. After years of planning, Grand Traverse County officially broke ground Tuesday on Project Alpha. The nearly $28 million construction project will bring a new 911 dispatch center, emergency operations center, and central operations building to the Lafreniere Road campus. County Administrator Nate Elger called it the most significant infrastructure investment the county has made in over a decade. A federal judge from Michigan has avoided jail time in his super drunk case. Judge Thomas Ludington was sentenced Wednesday to 6 months of probation. He was arrested last October. Ludington agreed to plead no contest to a misdemeanor charge of operating while intoxicated in exchange for dismissing one count of operating with a blood alcohol content of 0.17 or more. The 72-year-old judge was involved in a crash October 3rd, 2025, near his vacation home in Emmett County. He reportedly struck two traffic signs before crashing on a rural road outside of Petoskey. Sports and weather coming up.
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2: The Detroit Tigers continued their skid with a 3-2 loss to the Mets last night. Game 3 is today at 1:10. The Pistons couldn't overcome a second-half Cleveland surge as Detroit dropped Game 5 117-113 in overtime last night to allow the Cavaliers to take a 2-1 lead in the Eastern Conference NBA semifinals. Game 6 is in Cleveland Friday night. Tip-off is at 7 o'clock. Pistons have inked a deal with Scripps Sports to broadcast games for free over the air around the state next season. WMYD TV20 in Detroit will be the flagship station. Scripps will leverage their network across the state for additional coverage. An antenna may be required in some markets to receive the broadcast. The Grand Rapids Griffins face the Chicago Wolves in the Central Division Finals for the Calder Cup. Game 1 of the 5-game series begins tonight at Van Andel Arena. Puck drop is at 7 o'clock. Hamilton, Ontario and Las Vegas have officially been announced as the 10th and 11th franchises in the Professional Women's Hockey League. The 3-year-old league made the announcement Wednesday. A 12th team is expected to be announced soon. Detroit was the 9th expansion team announced last month. The 2026 NFL schedule is set to be released at 8 o'clock tonight. Expect the Lions to make a trip to Germany in Week 10. And a record could be in the making in downhill skiing. Boyne Mountain Resort is still sporting one

0: 651-2327 when we play an 80s rock montage. 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
1: 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That's what's going on this week. I'm David Barr.
4: Time for Bear News in 90. Here's David Barr.
1: Once known primarily as a vacation and retirement destination, a new report shows that Grand Traverse County is growing at a pace that puts it alongside Michigan's most ambitious fast-growth markets. Private employment in the Traverse City Metropolitan Statistical Area, covering Benzie, Grand Traverse, Kalkaska, and Leelanau counties, grew by more than 12,700 jobs over the last 5 years. That's a 25% increase. Population across the region has also grown 5.6% over the last decade. That's compared to 1.7% statewide. After years of planning, Grand Traverse County officially broke ground Tuesday on Project Alpha. The nearly $28 million construction project will bring a new 911 dispatch center, emergency operations center, and central operations building to the Lafreniere Road campus. County Administrator Nate Elger called it the most significant infrastructure investment the county has made in over a decade. Boyne City is assessing a cybersecurity incident that affected portions of its municipal computer network and digital systems. The city began working with information technology professionals and cybersecurity specialists to secure affected systems. The scope of the incident remains under investigation. City officials are working to determine which systems were impacted and whether any data was compromised. Emergency systems were unaffected. And registration is now open for the 2026 Swim for Grand Traverse Bay. For more information and to register, visit gtbay.org. Sports and weather coming up.
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1: The Detroit Tigers continued their skid with a 3-2 loss to the Mets last night. Game 3 is today at 1:10. The Pistons couldn't overcome a second-half Cleveland surge as Detroit dropped Game 5 117-113 in overtime last night to allow the Cavaliers to take a 2-1 lead in the Eastern Conference NBA semifinal.

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4: Once known primarily as a vacation and retirement destination, a new report shows that Grand Traverse County is growing at a pace that puts it alongside Michigan's most ambitious fast-growth markets. Private employment in the Traverse City Metropolitan Statistical Area, covering Benzie, Grand Traverse, Kalkaska, and Leelanau counties, grew by more than 12,700 jobs over the last 5 years. That's a 25% increase. Population across the region has also grown 5.6% over the last decade. That's compared to 1.7% statewide. After years of planning, Grand Traverse County officially broke ground Tuesday on Project Alpha. The nearly $28 million construction project will bring a new 911 dispatch center, emergency operations center, and central operations building to the Lafreniere Road campus. County Administrator Nate Alger called it the most significant infrastructure investment the county has made in over a decade. A federal judge from Michigan has avoided jail time in his super drunk case. Judge Thomas Ludington was sentenced Wednesday to 6 months of probation. He was arrested last October. Ludington agreed to plead no contest to a misdemeanor charge of operating while intoxicated in exchange for dismissing one count of operating with a blood alcohol content of 0.17 or more. The 72-year-old judge was involved in a crash October 3rd, 2025, near his vacation home in Emmett County. He reportedly struck two traffic signs before crashing on a rural road outside of Petoskey. Sports and weather coming up.
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4: The Detroit Tigers continued their skid with a 3-2 loss to the Mets last night. Game 3 is today at 1:10. The Pistons couldn't overcome a second-half Cleveland surge as Detroit dropped Game 5, 117-113 in overtime last night to allow the Cavaliers to take a 2-1 lead in the Eastern Conference NBA semifinals. Game 6 is in Cleveland Friday night. Tip-off is at 7 o'clock. Pistons have inked a deal with Scripps Sports to broadcast games for free over the air around the state next season. WMYD TV 20 in Detroit will be the flagship station. Scripps will leverage their network across the state for additional coverage. An antenna may be required in some markets to receive the broadcast. The Grand Rapids Griffins face the Chicago Wolves in the Central Division Finals for the Calder Cup. Game 1 of the 5-game series begins tonight at Van Andel Arena. Puck drop is at 7 o'clock. Hamilton, Ontario and Las Vegas have officially been announced as the 10th and 11th franchises in the Professional Women's Hockey League. The 3-year-old league made the announcement Wednesday. A 12th team is expected to be announced soon. Detroit was the 9th expansion team announced last month. The 2026 NFL schedule is set to be released at 8 o'clock tonight. Expect the Lions to make a trip to Germany in Week 10. And a record could be in the making in downhill skiing. Boyne Mountain Resort is still sporting one downhill ski run. The Victor Run is still open Saturdays and Sundays. Going to be sunny today. Look for high 61. Few clouds tonight. Low 37. I'm David Barr.
7: 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Thank you so much for being here with us. 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
14: 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Here's David Barr.
15: Once known primarily as a vacation and retirement destination, a new report shows that Grand Traverse County is growing at a pace that puts it alongside Michigan's most ambitious fast-growth markets. Private employment in the Traverse City Metropolitan Statistical Area, covering Benzie, Grand Traverse, Kalkaska, and Leelanau counties, grew by more than 12,700 jobs over the last 5 years. That's a 25% increase. Population across the region has also grown 5.6% over the last decade. That's compared to 1.7% statewide. After years of planning, Grand Traverse County officially broke ground Tuesday on Project Alpha. The nearly $28 million construction project will bring a new 911 dispatch center, emergency operations center, and central operations building to the Lafreniere Road campus. County Administrator Nate Alger called it the most significant infrastructure investment the county has made in over a decade. Boyne City is assessing a cybersecurity incident that affected portions of its municipal computer network and digital systems. The city began working with information technology professionals and cybersecurity specialists to secure affected systems. The scope of the incident remains under investigation. City officials are working to determine which systems were impacted and whether any data was compromised. Emergency systems were unaffected. And registration is now open for the 2026 Swim for Grand Traverse Bay. For more information and to register, visit gtbay.org. Sports and weather coming up.
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2: The Detroit Tigers continued their skid with a 3-2 loss to the Mets last night. Game 3 is today at 1:10. The Pistons couldn't overcome a second-half Cleveland surge as Detroit dropped Game 5 117-113 in overtime last night to allow the Cavaliers to take a 2-1 lead in the Eastern Conference NBA semifinals. Game 6 is in Cleveland Friday night. Tip-off is at 7 o'clock. Pistons have inked a deal with Scripps Sports to broadcast games for free over the air around the state next season. WMYD TV20 in Detroit will be the flagship station. Scripps will leverage their network across the state for additional coverage. An antenna may be required in some markets to receive the broadcast. The Grand Rapids Griffins face the Chicago Wolves in the Central Division Finals for the Calder Cup. Game 1 of the 5-game series begins tonight at Van Andel Arena. Puck drop is at 7 o'clock. Hamilton, Ontario and Las Vegas have officially been announced as the 10th and 11th franchises in the Professional Women's Hockey League. The 3-year-old league made the announcement Wednesday. A 12th team is expected to be announced soon. Detroit was the 9th expansion team announced last month. The 2026 NFL schedule is set to be released at 8 o'clock tonight. Expect the Lions to make a trip to Germany in Week 10. And a record could be in the making in downhill skiing. Boyne Mountain Resort is still sporting one downhill ski run. The Victor Run is still open Saturdays and Sundays. Going to be sunny today. Look for high 61. Few clouds tonight, low 37. I'm David Barr.
3: Hey, it's the Bob and Tom Show. We are live coming at you from the O'Reilly Auto Parts studios. Christy Lee's at the news desk.
4: Oh, hi there.
3: Wearing some nice spring colors.
4: Thank you.
3: There's Pat Godwin.
5: Don't talk to me until I've had my coffee.
3: Oh, boy. You know how he gets. There's Jeff Oskey. Ace Cosby's there.
6: Howdy.
3: Ace, do you drink coffee?
6: No.
3: I'm Josh Arnold, and there's Tom. What gets you going in the morning?
6: Ice water.
3: Okay.
4: Oh. My niece says that.
6: Hot water.
4: I drink hot water, yep, right here.
7: That sounds great.
4: I know you don't drink water.
3: I have about 32 ounces when I first get up of water.
4: Really?
3: Oh, yes.
4: 32.
6: A gallon a day, don't you?
3: Yeah, plus, yeah.
4: I drink a lot of water, too, all day long.
3: I love it.
7: Carry that big jug around.
3: Yeah, man. Love that.
7: Okay. How many ounces when you first wake up?
3: About 32.
5: That's a lot.
4: That's a lot.
7: That's about what I pee.
3: Yeah.
7: Even though there have been several side trips during the evening.
3: Right. Still amazing.
7: Yeah, okay. It's just it all exits. Well, thank you very much.
3: How long can you be in a movie before? Could you have to take at least one bathroom break?
7: Never during a movie.
3: Dude, I haven't been able to.
4: Are you serious?
3: I have to pee now during movies.
4: Aww.
3: Yeah, at least once.
7: And how about during airplane flights?
3: You know, somehow I'm okay there. Yeah, I can go a couple hours.
7: Yeah, I do not like to pee on a plane.
4: Yeah, we know. What?
3: That's a hassle.
6: Tom, how many times a night do you get up?
7: Usually about 3.
4: Really?
7: Yeah.
6: That's about me too.
7: Then I have a chat with my dog.
4: Hey,
7: really? I thought you were supposed to be sleeping on the floor. Oh, no, no. I like
4: it. Oh, no, no. Not
3: why would I do that? You sleep on the floor. See if you wouldn't prefer this.
7: And then he says, why are you getting up so early? I'm going to go back to sleep. Okay, you got a tough day ahead. You got a nap, chase a squirrel for 5 minutes, and then move on.
4: I have a letter.
7: Let's go. Let's hear it.
4: This is from Trevor. Hi, Trevor. Dear Bob and Tom, Tom is exactly right about cowboy churches. There are hundreds of them, and some wild horse ministries do travel to churches around the country. They quote-unquote gentle the horses more than quote break them, and depending on the horse and trainer, a previously unridden horse can be ridden in less than an hour or two. It's pretty amazing to see.
3: That is amazing.
7: We had a news story about it, and I was just saying they're called cowboy churches. Yep. It's not like they're affiliated with each other necessarily.
4: Mm-mm.
7: But they're just a lot of churches that have a different approach. It's very interesting.
4: Yeah, this one is from Randy. He says, our cowboy church in Kansas he's a member of, there are 3 in a couple hundred mile area. They do barrel races, ropings, lots of events. Well, that sounds like fun.
8: Yeah, I might go back to church if there's barrel racing.
4: Yeah.
7: It's a lot more fun.
4: Gosh, that's just awesome.
7: Getting people together.
4: Well, thank you, Randy.
7: I forget why we were talking about it, but you were quite surprised.
4: Because a friend of mine who goes to a church near Jeff and I's home, which is a big Christian church, they had someone come and break a horse on their stage.
7: Okay.
4: And I was just a little shocked by it. I'd never heard
7: a lot of
4: that
7: the
4: before.
7: Cowboy churches are in barns and
4: they're in the West.
7: A little less formal, but they're all over the place. I sent you a big article.
4: You did. I read that. Thank you.
7: And once again, I want to read this quote. I had never heard this before,

0: And he played college hoops, played in Canada as a pro, and was offered a gig with the Washington Generals to take on the Globetrotters, turned it down. That would have been a dream job for me, playing in the Washington Generals.
1: Not too late.
0: I think so. I think I'm done. When we come back, we'll explore many other things. Happy to have you along with us, and we certainly appreciate it. You can reach us with more mail at bobandtom@bobandtom.com. Coming up, we have old school Peeping Toms in the news, something called a monster wolf robot, and they can't make them fast enough. And it involves a life and death issue. Pretty scary. We'll find out about those babies. From the O'Reilly Auto Parts Studios, this is the Bob and Tom Show.
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3: 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Here's David Barr.
5: Once known primarily as a vacation and retirement destination, a new report shows that Grand Traverse County is growing at a pace that puts it alongside Michigan's most ambitious fast-growth markets. Private employment in the Traverse City Metropolitan Statistical Area, covering Benzie, Grand Traverse, Kalkaska, and Leelanau counties, grew by more than 12,700 jobs over the last 5 years. That's a 25% increase. Population across the region is

0: also grown 5.6% over the last decade. That's compared to 1.7% statewide. After years of planning, Grand Traverse County officially broke ground Tuesday on Project Alpha. The nearly $28 million construction project will bring a new 911 dispatch center, emergency operations center, and central operations building to the Lafreniere Road campus. County Administrator Nate Elger called it the most significant infrastructure investment the county has made in over a decade. A federal judge from Michigan has avoided jail time in his super drunk case. Judge Thomas Ludington was sentenced Wednesday to 6 months of probation. He was arrested last October. Ludington agreed to plead no contest to a misdemeanor charge of operating while intoxicated in exchange for dismissing one count of operating with a blood alcohol content of 0.17 or more. The 72-year-old judge was involved in a crash October 3rd, 2025, near his vacation home in Emmett County. He reportedly struck two traffic signs before crashing on a rural road outside of Petoskey. Sports and weather coming up.
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0: The Detroit Tigers continued their skid with a 3-2 loss to the Mets last night. Game 3 is today at 1:10. The Pistons couldn't overcome a second-half Cleveland surge as Detroit dropped Game 5, 117-113 in overtime last night to allow the Cavaliers to take a 2-1 lead in the Eastern Conference NBA semifinals. Game 6 is in Cleveland Friday night. Tip-off is at 7 o'clock. Pistons have inked a deal with Scripps Sports to broadcast games for free over the air around the state next season. WMYD TV20 in Detroit will be the flagship station. Scripps will leverage their network across the state for additional coverage. An antenna may be required in some markets to receive the broadcast. The Grand Rapids Griffins face the Chicago Wolves in the Central Division Finals for the Calder Cup. Game 1 of the 5-game series begins tonight at Van Andel Arena. Puck drop is at 7 o'clock. Sunny today, look for high 61, few clouds tonight, low 37, cloudy early Friday, then clearing 69. I'm David Barr.
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6: Hey, it's the Bob and Tom Show. Thank you for being here with us. There's Christy Lee at the news desk.
7: Hello.
6: Pat Godwin's there.
8: Hey, Josh.
6: Jeff Oskey.
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6: And there's Ace Cosby.
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11: Well, thank you very much, Josh Arnold.
6: You're quite welcome.
11: If you're just joining us, you've missed a couple of revelatory moments on the show, I think.
7: Oh, like what?
11: We learned that... The Teenage Mutant Ninja Turtles 3 subtitle is what, Josh?
6: Turtles in Time.
11: Yes, yes.
6: And I haven't seen that one. Of course, I've seen Teenage Mutant Ninja Turtles and Teenage Mutant Ninja Turtles 2, The Secret of the Ooze.
7: Ooh.
6: But I have not seen Turtles in Time.
7: Secret of
6: Let
7: the
6: me know
7: ooze.
6: If I should watch Turtles in Time.
7: What color was the ooze?
6: Green.
7: Ooh.
11: Now,
6: it was radioactive fluid. That's how they became...
11: And we were talking about it because of the song Tarzan Boy, which apparently appears on the cassette soundtrack to that movie.
6: Oh, to the third, yeah.
11: It says, we continue obscurity. Coming up, speaking of things in threes, The Godfather is about to release, the estate of Mario Puzo is going to be releasing another Godfather novel. We'll have some interesting news about that if you're a big fan of the books of The Godfather.
7: Have you read those?
11: No.
6: Yes.
11: I saw the movies.
6: Just one. I mean, it's really just. I mean, there's The Last Don. There's some other things that are semi-related, but
7: yeah.
6: The Godfather is essentially the movies Godfather and Godfather 2.
7: And you enjoyed the book?
6: Very much.
7: Oh, okay.
6: Yeah.
11: But the estate, they licensed the rights
7: for another writer to come.
11: Yeah,
7: in.
11: There's a new one on the way.
6: Mm-hmm. All right.
11: This time it's from the point of view of Connie. So we'll get to that coming up in the news. We're going to touch base a little bit with the sporting scene right now. Sitting in for Chick McGee, it's Jeff Oskey. Jeff,
9: that's right. Hey, Josh.

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11: Time for Bear News in 90. Here's David Barr.
1: Once known primarily as a vacation and retirement destination, a new report shows that Grand Traverse County is growing at a pace that puts it alongside Michigan's most ambitious fast-growth markets. Private employment in the Traverse City Metropolitan Statistical Area, covering Benzie, Grand Traverse, Kalkaska, and Leelanau counties, grew by more than 12,700 jobs over the last 5 years. That's a 25% increase. Population across the region has also grown 5.6% over the last decade. That's compared to 1.7% statewide. After years of planning, Grand Traverse County officially broke ground Tuesday on Project Alpha. The nearly $28 million construction project will bring a new 911 dispatch center, emergency operations center, and central operations building to the Lafreniere Road campus. County Administrator Nate Alger called it the most significant infrastructure investment the county has made in over a decade. Boyne City is assessing a cybersecurity incident that affected portions of its municipal computer network and digital systems. The city began working with information technology professionals and cybersecurity specialists to secure affected systems. The scope of the incident remains under investigation. City officials are working to determine which systems were impacted and whether any data was compromised. Emergency systems were unaffected. And registration is now open for the 2026 Swim for Grand Traverse Bay. For more information and to register, visit gtbay.org. Sports and weather coming up.
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11: Once known primarily as a vacation and retirement destination, a new report shows that Grand Traverse County is growing at a pace that puts it alongside Michigan's most ambitious fast-growth markets. Private employment in the Traverse City Metropolitan Statistical Area, covering Benzie, Grand Traverse, Kalkaska, and Leelanau counties, grew by more than 12,700 jobs over the last 5 years. That's a 25% increase. Population across the region has also grown 5.6% over the last decade. That's compared to 1.7% statewide. After years of planning, Grand Traverse County officially broke ground Tuesday on Project Alpha. The nearly $28 million construction project will bring a new 911 dispatch center, emergency operations center, and central operations building to the Lafreniere Road campus. County Administrator Nate Elger called it the most significant infrastructure investment the county has made in over a decade. A federal judge from Michigan has avoided jail time in his super drunk case. Judge Thomas Ludington was sentenced Wednesday to 6 months of probation. He was arrested last October. Ludington agreed to plead no contest to a misdemeanor charge of operating while intoxicated in exchange for dismissing one count of operating with a blood alcohol content of 0.17 or more. The 72-year-old judge was involved in a crash October 3rd, 2025, near his vacation home in Emmett County. He reportedly struck two traffic signs before crashing on a rural road outside of Petoskey. Sports and weather coming up.
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10: 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Here's David Barr.
2: Once known primarily as a vacation and retirement destination, a new report shows that Grand Traverse County is growing at a pace that puts it alongside Michigan's most ambitious fast-growth markets. Private employment in the Traverse City Metropolitan Statistical Area, covering Benzie, Grand Traverse, Kalkaska, and Leelanau counties, grew by more than 12,700 jobs over the last 5 years. That's a 25% increase. Population across the region has also grown 5.6% over the last decade. That's compared to 1.7% statewide. After years of planning, Grand Traverse County officially broke ground Tuesday on Project Alpha. The nearly $28 million construction project will bring a new 911 dispatch center, emergency operations center, and central operations building to the Lafreniere Road campus. County Administrator Nate Alger called it the most significant infrastructure investment the county has made in over a decade. Boyne City is assessing a cybersecurity incident that affected portions of its municipal computer network and digital systems. The city began working with information technology professionals and cybersecurity specialists to secure affected systems. The scope of the incident remains under investigation. City officials are working to determine which systems were impacted and whether any data was compromised. Emergency systems were unaffected. And registration is now open for the 2026 Swim for Grand Traverse Bay. For more information and to register, visit gtbay.org. Sports and weather coming up.
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2: The Detroit Tigers continued their skid with a 3-2 loss to the Mets last night. Game 3 is today at 1:10. The Pistons couldn't overcome a second-half Cleveland surge as Detroit dropped Game 5 117-113 in overtime last night to allow the Cavaliers to take a 2-1 lead in the Eastern Conference NBA semifinals. Game 6 is in Cleveland Friday night. Tip-off is at 7 o'clock. Pistons have inked a deal with Scripps Sports to broadcast games for free over the air around the state next season. WMYD TV20 in Detroit will be the flagship station. Scripps will leverage their network across the state for additional coverage. An antenna may be required in some markets to receive the broadcast. The Grand Rapids Griffins face the Chicago Wolves in the Central Division Finals for the Calder Cup. Game 1 of the 5-game series begins tonight at Van Andel Arena. Puck drop is at 7 o'clock. Sunny today, look for high 61, few clouds tonight, low 37, cloudy early Friday, then clearing 69. I'm David Bar.
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5: It's the Bob and Tom Show. We are live from the O'Reilly Auto Parts Studios. Christy Lee's at the news desk.
6: Hi.
5: Pat Godwin is well caffeinated and raring to go.
7: I'm raring to go.
5: There's Jeff Hosking.
8: Yes.
5: Ace Cosby's there.
9: Hello.
5: I'm Josh Arnold, and there's Tom.
10: We were talking about capes. Who can wear one? I bet your Uncle Clem could have worn one.
6: Oh, gosh, yes. Yeah, probably had one.
10: Yeah, probably. Okay, very good. Yeah. Very good. Christy Lee is at the news desk. We haven't heard any songs from you today, Pat.
7: Ready to go.
6: Do you have a cape song?
7: No.
6: I did look up capes. A lot of the capes are cosplay kind of capes, like medieval. There was the fur-lined or the fur-collared one. Not a lot of serious everyday capes, if you will.
5: My grandmother had a cape that she would wear to the theater, the movies, because it was always chilly in there.
6: I have three capes, but they're short for winter, you know, kind of a fall.
5: I bet it's nice.
6: Look.
10: So they're practical. It's not just showy.
5: Right.
6: They're practical. Yeah.
11: Does Andy ever go, just put on the cape?
6: No.
7: That'd be a cool look.
11: Cape only. Cape and heels.
7: Cape on, cape off.
10: You ever notice how a lot of the stuff that Jeff asked really tells more about him than about anybody else?
5: Hey,
10: okay. Patty, you have a song for us? I wanted to point something out. Your dry bar special is being, can you announce it now?
7: I think so. First week of June, yeah.
10: First week of
6: All
10: June.
6: All right, coming right
5: back. That's blockbuster season.
7: Yeah. We drop in the summer.
5: Mm-hmm.
10: Well, good. We'll look forward to it, and we'll make sure to tell everybody when it's out there, floating around in the ether so you can see Pat's live show from more than a year ago.
7: Yeah, a year and 3 months probably.
10: But it's finally being released. Well, what have you got for us right now?
7: Well, I have 20 things on this iPad that I use as a monitor. I put all my lyrics on it.
5: Number 11.
7: No, I'm going to... wait a minute. 1 through 20? You want 11?
5: Yes, please.
7: All right,
6: what's 11?
7: Karaoke night.
6: All right.
5: Oh, all right.
7: Here we go. Are you ready?
6: Yes.
7: What could ruin such a pleasant scene? What's more annoying than a drunk Marine? What's louder than a busted muffler on a souped-up car?
6: Woo!
7: What's irritating when you're trying to think? You know, it sucks when you just want to drink. It's karaoke night at your local bar. If I want to hear a drunk guy butcher Post Malone, I'll go to see Post Malone. Not everyone's Mariah or Daryl Hall. Some folks were meant just to work at the mall. Pearl Harbor was bad, but the Japanese have gone too far. I'd rather take a pool cue right in the eye than hear some wasted fool sing American Pie. It's karaoke night at my local bar. Who is this American

0: kind of a weird. Oh, these are the O'Reilly Auto Parts studios. 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
5: Time for Bear News in 90. Here's David Barr.
6: Once known primarily as a vacation and retirement destination, a new report shows that Grand Traverse County is growing at a pace that puts it alongside Michigan's most ambitious fast-growth markets. Private employment in the Traverse City Metropolitan Statistical Area, covering Benzie, Grand Traverse, Kalkaska, and Leelanau counties, grew by more than 12,700 jobs over the last 5 years. That's a 25% increase. Population across the region has also grown 5.6% over the last decade. That's compared to 1.7% statewide. After years of planning, Grand Traverse County officially broke ground Tuesday on Project Alpha. The nearly $28 million construction project will bring a new 911 dispatch center, emergency operations center, and central operations building to the Lafrenier Road campus. County Administrator Nate Alger called it the most significant infrastructure investment the county has made in over a decade. A federal judge from Michigan has avoided jail time in his super drunk case. Judge Thomas Ludington was sentenced Wednesday to 6 months of probation. He was arrested last October. Ludington agreed to plead no contest to a misdemeanor charge of operating while intoxicated in exchange for dismissing one count of operating with a blood alcohol content of 0.17 or more. The 72-year-old judge was involved in a crash October 3rd, 2025, near his vacation home in Emmett County. He reportedly struck two traffic signs before crashing on a rural road outside of Petoskey. Sports and weather coming up.
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6: The Detroit Tigers continued their skid with a 3-2 loss to the Mets last night. Game 3 is today at 1:10. The Pistons couldn't overcome a second-half Cleveland surge as Detroit dropped Game 5, 117-113 in overtime last night to allow the Cavaliers to take a 2-1 lead in the Eastern Conference and

0: 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So whatever hometown school you're from, the Michigan Lottery is rooting for all of them. 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
4: 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Here's David Barr.
5: Once known primarily as a vacation and retirement destination, a new report shows that Grand Traverse County is growing at a pace that puts it alongside Michigan's most ambitious fast-growth markets. Private employment in the Traverse City Metropolitan Statistical Area, covering Benzie, Grand Traverse, Kalkaska, and Leelanau counties, grew by more than 12,700 jobs over the last 5 years. That's a 25% increase. Population across the region has also grown 5.6% over the last decade. That's compared to 1.7% statewide. After years of planning, Grand Traverse County officially broke ground Tuesday on Project Alpha. The nearly $28 million construction project will bring a new 911 dispatch center, emergency operations center, and central operations building to the Lafrenier Road campus. County Administrator Nate Alger called it the most significant infrastructure investment the county has made in over a decade. Boyne City is assessing a cybersecurity incident that affected portions of its municipal computer network and digital systems. The city began working with information technology professionals and cybersecurity specialists to secure affected systems. The scope of the incident remains under investigation. City officials are working to determine which systems were impacted and whether any data was compromised. Emergency systems were unaffected. And registration is now open for the 2026 Swim for Grand Traverse Bay. For more information and to register, visit gtbay.org. Sports and weather coming up.
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5: The Detroit Tigers continued their skid with a 3-2 loss to the Mets last night. Game 3 is today at 1:10. The Pistons couldn't overcome a second-half Cleveland surge as Detroit dropped Game 5 117-113 in overtime last night to allow the Cavaliers to take a 2-1 lead in the Eastern Conference NBA semifinals. Game 6 is in Cleveland Friday night. Tip-off is at 7 o'clock. Pistons have inked a deal with Scripps Sports to broadcast games for free over the air around the state next season. WMYD TV20 in Detroit will be the flagship station. Scripps will leverage their network across the state for additional coverage. An antenna may be required in some markets to receive the broadcast. The Grand Rapids Griffins face the Chicago Wolves in the Central Division Finals for the Calder Cup. Game 1 of the 5-game series begins tonight at Van Andel Arena. Puck drop is at 7 o'clock. Hamilton, Ontario, and Las Vegas have officially been announced as the 10th and 11th franchises in the professional Professional Women's Hockey League. The three-year-old league made the announcement Wednesday. A 12th team is expected to be announced soon. Detroit was the ninth expansion team announced last month. The 2026 NFL schedule is set to be released at 8 o'clock tonight. Expect the Lions to make a trip to Germany in Week 10.

0: father of fun nuts. There's more and more every day. Oh, I'm insane.
1: Got it.
2: You hit the note. You hit the note. Very nice.
3: I got bad news.
4: What's the bad news?
3: Well, he only has a couple more shows. One in Connecticut, two in Maryland, and then he goes to Ireland and Norway.
4: Oh, let's do Ireland.
2: Wait a minute. Ireland.
3: Ireland, yeah. June 7th at St. Anne's Park.
4: Oh, it's at St. Anne's Park. I'm not allowed back
5: I can't
4: there.
5: Go there.
4: Yeah, really? Godwin and I got through. Yeah.
2: There was an incident?
4: Yeah. We got
2: the double donger flashing incident?
4: Yes, we got hammered and naked at a Proclaimer show.
2: If I could whip one. Well, thank you very much. Tomorrow, our syphilis update.
3: Okay, I can't wait.
2: That's, I don't know why that's in the news, but it is. It's because it's going up, up, up, up, up.
4: Yeah.
3: Rubber up, up, up, up.
4: Yeah. Yeah.
2: Rubber up for safety. Rubber up, bum, bum, bum, bum. Rubber up.
3: Was that in a movie or something, or did we just sing that as kids?
2: It was one of those things. Yeah, it was the buckle up for safety jingle. Yeah. But rubber up is just as appropriate and could be involving more safety. And we're still going to call it an STD tomorrow because we're old school. Okay. It drips either way, but we're old school. These are the O'Reilly Auto Parts Studios. This is the Bob and Tom Show.
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get those cell phones out with a picture of the lighter on it or the candle anymore, right? Classic Rock the Bear, David Barr, that's Free Bird. Of course, you know that one. On this Thursday, May 14th, my birthday, I am officially 60. Yes, I've hit the fourth quarter. Here's Queen with David Bowie. It's Under Pressure, Classic Rock the Bear.

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Where would you jet off to if you wanted two tickets to Paradise? Well, for me, it kind of depends on the time of the year. In the summertime, I don't know where I'd go. Wintertime, I always go warm. Here's Whitesnake on the Bear. I don't know.

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Tom Petty on Classic Rock the Bear as we are rolling out 10 songs in a row on my official birthday. I am officially an old guy today. That's what I'm saying anyhow, but I don't feel that way. But if you're celebrating your birthday today, well, happy birthday to you. My friend Julie is exactly the same age as I am. She is celebrating today as well. And thanks to everybody who's already reached out to today and sent messages and whatnot. I appreciate it.

0: 10 songs in a row on Classic Rock, The Bear, David Barr, on my official birthday. I'm kind of excited, and I'm kind of, it's one of those, everybody has that birthday that, you know, you're kind of like, makes you a little bit nervous. Mine is this one. This is the one that is kind of that, you know, for some people it's when you turn 30, other people when you turn 40. Whatever, this is that birthday for me that I'm kind of dreading, but at the same time I'm not. And I appreciate everybody that has reached out already and sent me cards and letters and Facebook messages and whatnot. My boss, if you you sit down, if you use like the 6 hours prior to your birthday, like from 6 o'clock in the evening till midnight, as that you know, birthday time zone. My boss, Mike, he was one of the first to reach out to me via my telephone last night. Another friend of mine called me right at midnight. My ex-wife called me. My kid's mom called me already today. So thank you very much. I appreciate all of the love and support on this very difficult day. Artfield coming up. We got the Steve Miller Band on the way. Hey, I'm just going to take a page out of the Guy Dark playbook. He just kind of rolls with it, I think, and has a good time each and every day. So that's what we're going to do today. The sun is shining, right? It is gorgeous.
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0: Pink Floyd on Classic Rock, the Bay Area, David Barr on this Thursday. And boy, the Pistons had it. They had the bird in the hand last night with under a minute to go in the game, in game five last night. They had the lead by, I don't know, 3 or 4 points, and then they just let the lead erode down to the point where they tied with Cleveland at the end of regulation, went into overtime, and lost last night. So the Cavaliers now control, after winning three games in a row, they have a 3-2 lead over the Pistons in that Eastern Conference semifinals. Detroit's got to win it out. They got to win the next two to move on in the playoffs, and that is a situation that is tough at this stage in the game. Scorpions coming up. We got Deep Purple and the Police on the way. Keep it here. It's Classic Rock the Bear.
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know, everybody's got their thing. When people say to me, hey, man, how you doing? I usually say, hey, it's another day in paradise. And lately I've been saying as long as it's been cold and damp. But today, well, plenty of sunshine. Look for high right around 60. Get up to about 75. That would be great. Here's the Scorpions on the Bear.

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Magic Man, that's Heart on Classic Rock the Bear with David Barr. And coming up in just a little bit, we've got the full hour nonstop Classic Rock Lunch. 60 minutes of nonstop back-to-back music. Right now, though, you shook me all night long, and it was fun. It's AC/DC on the Bear.

Got a heartache tonight on Classic Rock the Bear, or is it heartburn? I'm not really sure. It depends on if I gobble down a couple of those delicious Howard's hot dogs.

0: dogs, chili dogs, after a trip to the local drinking establishment down on Union Street this weekend. We'll see what it is, though, but those hot dogs taste really good. Howard's got the best Coney dogs, I think, in Traverse City. So check it out if you're downtown. And if you just want a late-night snack, you don't have to go out. Just you can dare almost drive up. You don't have a drive-through, but you can drive up because he's in the alley down there, and I've done that before. He gets open about 10 o'clock usually, so I've driven down the alley and just jumped out and got my stuff, got in the car, back home I go. But, boy, great hot dogs. I'm thinking about that right now. Too bad I couldn't get some Howard's hot dogs for lunch. That would be fantastic. We got music coming up from Tom Petty. We've got Journey on the way, Kiss, Ozzy Osbourne, all raring to go. Keep it here. We've got the full hour nonstop classic rock lunch. It kicks off next on The Bear.
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altogether a bad day for a magic carpet ride, as they don't seem to come with a lot of amenities like doors, windshields, and roofs. Plenty of sunshine today with a high right around 60 near a cloud in the sky. It's John Cougar Mellencamp. Here's Jack and Diane as we roll on. It is a 60-minute nonstop classic rock lunch only on the Bear.

Whoever said the 80s were just arena rock isn't paying attention. Def Leppard. Motley Crue. Poison. To win a pair of tickets for Hairball at Leelanau Sands Casino on Saturday, May 30th, text the word HAIR to 888-751-2327. Relive the decade of decadence with classic Rock the Bear.

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And hey, if you didn't catch it on the Bob and Tom show this morning, coming up, I'll tell you what one of the fastest growing metropolitan markets is in the state. That's coming up on the board.

0: I think the folks at Traverse Connect through the Traverse City Chamber had something to do with this report, but it is a metropolitan statistical error, if you can follow that, is an area around Grand Traverse County. It doesn't just include Grand Traverse County. It also includes Benzie, Kalkaska, and Leelanau counties. And according to the Traverse Connect folks, that the area, once known as a vacation and retirement destination, in this new report shows that Grand Traverse County is growing at a pace that puts it alongside Michigan's most ambitious, fast-growing markets, all right? And private employment, now this is non-government employment, private employment in the metropolitan statistical area, which is Benzie, Grand Traverse, Kalkaska, and Leelanau counties, grew by more than 12,700 jobs the last 5 years, a 25% increase, and at the same time, actually a longer period of time, over a 10-year period, the population across the region grew at a 5.6% rate, which the state has only grown at a 1.7% rate statewide. So beating the statistical averages. So Traverse City and the Traverse City region, for good or for bad, we are the place to go to, all right, if you're looking to move up, I guess. Bad Company coming up. We got Tom Petty and a whole lot more. Keep it here. It's Classic Rock the Bear.
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That's Billy Idol wrapping up the Classic Rock Lunch right here on the Bear. Got a couple of bonus tunes on the way, so don't go anywhere. Hey, here's something. If you didn't catch us on the Bob and Tom Show this morning, of course, on one of our newscasts, this is kind of a cool report. I

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2: Yeah!
1: Get down tonight. Hey,
2: yeah!
1: Woo! Get down tonight.
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0: No sympathy at all in my house. I don't care what you say. Classic Rock, The Bear, with David Barr. My son is trying to explain to me the concept of the Doom video game, and maybe you play the video games. I'm a little out of it. I got to tell you, I'm still a joystick and a fire button kind of guy, so I can't do the thing with the 10 fingers and thumbs and all that. Joystick thing, I can't do that, and which is funny because, you know, a lot of my kids, they can't swing tools, but boy, they can. They've got the dexterity on their fingers to do all that video gaming stuff. But anyhow, he was explaining to me the concept of the Doom, and it had something to do with the Doom guy going down to hell and cleaning that out before he came back to Earth or something. I don't know. Totally lost. AC/DC coming up. We got Phil Collins on the way. Keep it here. 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
3: If it would warm up about 15 degrees, I would say it is absolutely a gorgeous day for my birthday, my 60th birthday. Sunshine today and 60 degrees. 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And they come back and bite you in the butt all the time. 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

I don't know if I'd be exactly running with the devil. I might be more running from the devil, though. Van Halen classic rock the bear, David Barr, on this Thursday, May the 14th, my birthday, and I'm having a good time today. I've been kind of tired the last few days. I've been working on a brand new project. I am currently painting the bottom of the bay blue. If you see me out there, ZZ Top now. She's got legs. It's classic rock the bear.

0: You know, there is a certain amount of guy code in there. Your best friend's girl. Off limits, man. That's it. You are a scoundrel if you mess around there. It doesn't matter if she instigates it or not. It's just guy code. You got to respect guy code, right? Music coming up from Queen and REO Speedwagon. Going to tell you how you can get tickets to the Donuts and Beer Festival coming up. And don't forget, we are still giving away tickets to all kinds of cool stuff. And you just want to keep listening for your chance to get registered and text us the keyword. 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

It's Classic Rock the Bear. We are headed into the weekend. Tomorrow it's TGIF, and I will be TGIFing it as well. It's always going to be a good time. Going to be celebrating my birthday all weekend long because the boys are back in town. Got a number of friends that are coming in just for this weekend. Here's Thin Lizzy. It's Classic Rock the Bear.

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0: Cheap Trick on Classic Rock. The Bear played the National Cherry Festival a number of years ago now. Did an okay job. There were a lot of criticism, though, because they played a lot of the nothing tunes, you know, the album fillers, until they got to the very end of the show, and then they rolled out like three or four songs in an encore, which were all their hits. Still did a great job and a great performance. They're going to be in the Saginaw area coming up here later on this summer. We were giving away tickets earlier on The Bear. Hairball coming up, too. It is a great 80s tribute band. We'll tell you all about that, and you can win tickets, so keep listening right here to Classic Rock The Bear for your chance to be our big winner. That is coming up as well. And 38 Special on the way. Keep it here on The Bear.
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8: Well, going to be a sunny day today with a high rate around 60. I wish it was sunny and 75, but I'll take the sun nonetheless as West Grand Traverse Bay looks absolutely fantastic this afternoon. It is a picture postcard day in northern Michigan. Hold on loosely, baby. We are going for a ride. It's 38 Special on the Bear. See it all.

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I remember back to my junior high days. They now call it middle school, but I think I was in about eighth grade, and some of the kids in school there had a band, and they played Back in Black from AC/DC. Did a fantastic job. I don't think they ever went very far, but boy, they rocked it out in the assembly in the old gym at what is now West Middle School. Classic rock bear David Barr. Hey, I'll tell you what I'm most excited about coming up this weekend next. Here's Jimi Hendrix on the Bear.

98.1 and 95.3 The Bear has a new spot on the dial in TC. 95.1. No doubt about it. 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

0: Led Zeppelin on Classic Rock, the Bear with David Barr. And coming up this weekend, of course, I mentioned it throughout the day today. It is my birthday today. Officially going to do some stuff this weekend with some family and friends. But on Sunday, I am going to the movies. Yes, and we are going to be in the movies for about almost five straight hours as they are re-releasing Top Gun to theaters for the 40th anniversary. Yeah, 40 years ago since we first felt the need for speed, right? So Top Gun is going to be in theaters this weekend starting, I believe it started yesterday. It's already in theaters. You can get tickets for Top Gun, the original. And then we're doing, right after that, Top Gun Maverick. So we're going to watch the original and then watch Maverick back to back on Sunday afternoon. It should be a fantastic time and a fun night. We're going to go to the theater with my kids, who were not even a twinkling in Dad's eye in 1986, but both of them have seen Maverick many, many times. And both of them have seen me do all of the missing words that they take out of the original Top Gun when they show it on TV, too. Like the cargo plane full of rubber dog shit out of Hong Kong. They always bleep that out for some reason, but we're going to go see that. So it should be a lot of fun. I'm really geeked up about seeing Top Gun in the theater for the first time in 40 years. You can do that all weekend long at the Cherry Blossom 14. Black Sabbath coming up. We got Twisted Sister next on The Bear.
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Toto on Classic Rock, the Bear with David Barr. They are telling me to skip out the door, so I am going to go take off and light that birthday cake on fire with 60 candles. I think that's almost a fire hazard anywhere in northern Michigan anymore. Guy Dark coming up. He's got the 4 o'clock free-for-all. And, of course, at 5 o'clock, I'll tell you everything that's going on with the local lowdown for this weekend. And, of course, the 640 is the Dark Ives. So dig around for an old classic rock tune you haven't heard on the radio. That's Guy coming up after 3 right here on The Bear. I will catch you tomorrow.

Your car was rusty and barely legal for the road back when you were in high school. But it didn't matter. You crank your music without a care in the world. It's the Bear.

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Bob and Tom all morning. Classic rock all day. 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The Bear.

0: 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To get in to win a pair of tickets, keep it on the Bear. And when you hear the Bob and Tom Cruise sing, and we use that term loosely, get down tonight, text the word sunshine to 888-751-2327. Good luck from Classic Rock the Bear.
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9: 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There's actually boats on East Bay today, and that's a rarity so far in 2026. Guy Dark checking in with Journey on the Bear.

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Never, never, never me. It's classic rock, the bear. I'm Guy Dark. Everybody's watching their pennies closely now in 2026. I've got an example of a waste of money in less than 10 minutes. July 20th, this band at Pine Knob. It's the crew on the bear.

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0: I'm an ordinary guy, dark, burning down the house with talking heads, a 98.1, 95.3, and 95.1 the Bear. Everybody's watching their finances, and a lot of people are wasting a whole lot of money, and I think, frankly, they should give that money to me. I'm looking at you, person with gym membership, who never uses it. It happens every year. At New Year's, people make the resolution. Yeah, this is the year I'm going to get in shape. I'm going to go to the gym. And then they do go. Maybe a couple of times. Maybe for a couple of weeks. Maybe for a couple of months. By, like, St. Patrick's Day, half of them are gone, but they're still getting that money sucked out of their credit card every month. So my suggestion is, instead of giving the gym like $50, $60 a month, whatever it is, Venmo the money to Guy Dark.
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0: 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I'm Guy Dark, and while that Night Ranger song was playing, I received a couple of calls on my personal phone. One was from Potential Spam, who calls me a lot, and another from Suspected Spam. Needless to say, I'm not going to return those calls. I don't want to talk to anybody in the spam family. I want to talk to you. Call me on the Bear Request Line, 888-751-BEAR, or text 888-751-2327 and make a request for the 4 o'clock free-for-all.
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4: 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These guys playing Pine Knob July 18th. It is the Black Crowes. Hey.

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0: For Andy, Handy Dandy Andy, listening in Traverse City today at ZZ Top on a classic rock, The Bear, Guide Arc on the 4 o'clock free-for-all. I'm sure you and I have a lot in common. You probably had a lot of jobs as a teenager, early 20-something. I had my share of jobs throughout high school and college before I got into radio full-time. For a little while, I was actually a department store mannequin. I held that position for a long time.
1: 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This week's Top Rock Countdown, we're going with 1989. I did a lot of things that I probably regret. Well, no. Whoa, hold on, Sammy. Now, you don't regret it, but some things you shouldn't have done and some people.
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It's Classic Rock the Bear with the darkest of guys. 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

Mustang, Glen Arbor. 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And W236BU Traverse City. 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The Bear.

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0: Manfred Mann's Earth Band covering Springsteen's Blinded by the Light on Classic Rock the Bear. Hairball is coming, one of the Midwest's premier tribute bands. They do all things 80s hair metal. And on Saturday, May 30th, they're playing Leland Austin's Casino. To win your way in, keep it right here on the Bear. When you hear an 80s montage, that's when you text the word hair to 888-751-2327. Another way to get into win is to go to the Bear Facebook page and post photos of yourself with your best 80s hairdo. We are talking mullets. We are talking perms. We're talking everything that's really cringy now, but was kind of cool in 1989. One lucky VIP winner is also going to win a meal and get to meet the band. 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
2: 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Now the Tigers are all alone in the cellar in the AL Central. 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

Classic Rock the Bear. I'm Guy Dark. It is sunny in 62 right now. I mean, it's not July, drink in the hand, toes in the sand type weather, but we're getting there, that's for sure. If you're thinking about heading out tonight, stay with me, in the words of Rod Stewart. At 5:40, I've got the local lowdown for you on Classic Rock the Bear.

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1: 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And Drew Hale is at North Bar. I'm Guy Dark, and there's your local lowdown on Classic Rock the Bear.
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0: Come Together, what a great idea. Aerosmith on Classic Rock, The Bear. Are you ready to put on your boogie shoes, even if they're like Chuck Taylor's or Vans or Doc Martens, really anything besides Crocs? KC and the Sunshine Band, National Cherry Festival, July 7th. 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Keep listening for the Bob and Tom crew to sing a little bit of Get Down tonight. When you hear that occur on these airwaves, simply text the word sunshine to 888-751-2327 to get into it. Do a little dance, and if you're in the mood, make a little love and win tickets tonight.
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I'm Guy Dark. On this day in 1998, 38 years ago, the final episode of Seinfeld aired on NBC. I hope they had the time of their lives.

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That's going to wrap it up for me, Guy Dark, the man with the golden pipes. Greg Fletcher is up next on Classic Rock the Bear, and I'll talk to you tomorrow at 3:00.

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the Bob and Tom Show in the morning and great classic rock for your workday on the Bear. Hey, thank you for hanging out. I'm Greg Fletcher. Well, as you know, Stephen Colbert is going to be hanging it up soon, preparing for his last show, which is coming up next Thursday. And he was talking with Jimmy Kimmel on his podcast. And Jimmy was asking him, who did you not expect to be wildly attracted to? And he said, you know, I didn't know what to do with myself at first when Michelle Williams was on for the first time. He said she sat down across from me and I was thinking, what the heck is wrong with my head? Better not look at her directly for this entire interview. He also said that he was very attracted to Rachel Weisz, Rebecca Ferguson, and strangely,

0: 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I mean, he's a cute kid, but really? 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
0: People are coming together in support of Sheboygan County flood victims on Sunday. 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

whoever said the 80s were just arena rock isn't paying attention. Def Leppard. Motley Crue. 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

0: Mr. Bear, the classic rocker with Greg Fletcher. Now that temperatures are finally rising, you might be itching to get back out and on the water. Well, we'll make that the subject of our top five tonight. Here are the top five reasons you probably shouldn't buy a boat. At number five, you got seasick watching Aquaman. Number four, your great-great-grandfather was captain of the Titanic. Yeah. Number three, backing in to launch a boat is not the best 3 out of 7 tries. Number two, you know what BOAT stands for. Bust out another 1,000. And the top reason you probably shouldn't buy a boat, your mechanical skills are summed up nicely in, if it ain't broke, I'll break it.
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